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1: dear.
0: 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I don't know you. Uh
1: huh.
0: Good now, we. How's my dear?
1: And now it's my dear, and I'm going to go to the Google.
0: Come get.
1: Hey, come get.
0: Hey.
1: Google's a good answer, boy.
0: That is all you're going to get. Okay.
1: Okay. Okay.
0: Okay.
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2: Hi, lead.
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2: 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Mahalo, Galuiza.
3: Daddy.
2: Oh, no, go Mahalo, no, but the wizard of this artisan hand.
3: Oh, the hogging at leg.
2: Yeah, hey, we tell you, we get it. It's a lap.
3: Yes, Louisa.
2: Oh, baby.
3: Me
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1: Re batlang hore re tle re bue tate, re hlokometse hlehape ya pe rona le batswadi ba rona.

The time is 7 a.m. This is Radio Lesotho. Good morning, and the news is read by Bulensello. The Bi-National Commission, BNC, should be responsive to peace, prosperity, and accountability. The president of Botswana, Advocate Duma Boko, reiterated that Lesotho possesses rich natural resources that can benefit both countries, and that Lesotho and Botswana should develop resilience against the advancement of artificial intelligence that has potential investments and trade center and Lesotho National Development Corporation. The government, through the Ministry of Finance and Development Planning, has signed a major financing agreement with the World Bank in Maseru. The agreement secures over 820 million maloti for the National Energy Electrification Project, 16.4 million maloti preparation grant for Lesotho Skills Acceleration Project.

project and 4.9 million Maloti grant for the multi-sectoral nutrition project. The minister, Dr. Tshidisitswe Matlanyane, said the funds that will be repaid in 30 years are critical in helping Lesotho achieve universal electricity access by 2030, in alignment with the National Strategic Development Plan targeting education enhancement, better physical and mental health care. The World Bank country representative for Lesotho, Her Excellency Dinara Dodoshiva, assured that the agreement will create jobs, safety and self-resilience, emphasizing that close collaboration between the public and private sector will be key to implementing this project. She further revealed a complementary project to fight gender-based violence supported by the Japanese government that is expected to be signed soon. The Christian Health Association of Lesotho, CHAL, has launched a civil society organization network for immunization to strengthen vaccine uptake and expand access to life-saving immunization services across the country in Maseru. CHAL Executive Director Mrs. Magatlaho Mohasi said the platform will improve coordination, information sharing, and community engagement to achieve zero dose and missed children while simultaneously reducing vaccine hesitancy. Mrs. Mohasi explained that the network will keep local organization connected beyond donor-funded project, ensuring stronger advocacy and sustainable services that bring vaccines closer to communities. The Chief Executive Officer of the Church's Health Association of Zambia, Mrs. Karen Sichali Sichanga, advised that over the next 12 months, Lesotho must focus on stronger community networks and targeted outreach. Meanwhile, the World Health Organization consultant, Dr. Francis Abobo, disclosed that WHO will provide technical guidance, training, and policy support to strengthen the newly launched network. The Ministry of Health, in partnership with Partners in Health and other key stakeholders, launched the development of Lesotho's first national mental health policy in Maseru. The initiative aims to collect essential input from stakeholders to help the government address mental health challenges, which remain largely neglected on the global public health space. The Ministry of Health's economic planner, Ms. Ntabise Masia, said the policy and its strategic plan demonstrates the country's commitment to strengthening mental health services, emphasizing that the ultimate goal is to ensure all citizens have unhindered access to quality mental health care. The manager of the local foundations, Mr. Lekgetho Gama, underscored the critical role of community engagement in promoting mental health awareness. He highlighted that the use of technology is crucial to reach people in remote areas and ensuring timely responses to those in need. Meanwhile, the establishment of the inaugural mental health policy is a major milestone in advancing health care, ensuring that Basotho have access to essential services. Now, financial indicators. Lotte against American dollar is 16 Maloti and 50 Decent. Against the Great British Pound is 21 Maloti and 76 Decent. And against the Euro is 18 Maloti and 88 Decent. This concludes our news bulletin. Tune in for the next day later to the at 1:30 p.m. Once again, good morning.

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0: 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Number 9, Alliance Insurance Company, ka 40 points. Number 10, Matene Social Club, ka 39 points. Number 11, First National Bank Lesotho, ka 34 points. Number 12, Queen Mamahato Memorial Hospital, ka 33 points. 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Number 14, Maluti Mountain Brewery, ka 31 points. 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
3: From Reuters, what's your initial emotion, sir? A bit of relief, or you think it was merited a point? You think maybe you could have got three out of it? What's
4: First of all, why shouldn't I be relieved? I didn't see a reason. Secondly, I think that we played a very good game today, except one moment in the beginning of the first half where we were not concentrated, not focused. We knew that number five had a long throw in. So we let surprises, and on that level, you paid cash. Such a mistake. But except that, I think Bafana made a very good game. Certainly, throughout the second half, we were constantly on the half of Czechia, and the only thing Czechia did was long balls in front to the tall men of 195, 192. And then try with a flick or whatever to be dangerous. So I think we deserve more today because, again, we played a very good game. And you need a little bit luck also sometimes in a game. So that was not the case today when you shoot maybe through the legs or whatever. So there was always a leg or a body who could block the shot. But if we go on like that and if we can make another performance like today, I think we have a chance to go in the second round.
1: Mme o sheba ka nnete wa re utlwa ditaba tsa gae ka nnete wa bontsha gore ke e leng taba yane e le motho e re saleng re e bua gorena o bapetse gantle ka nnete letsatsing lena la maobane empa 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

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Nasty Nev, I'm not a fellow Donald Shave. I'm so hung up on you.

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The time is 1:30. This is Radio Lesotho. A very good afternoon. The news is read by MoCDC Chakela Magaja. First, your top stories. Lesotho is set to receive 100,000 doses of foot and mouth disease vaccine. Census workers from 77 constituencies have received

0: their allowances and news in detail. Lesotho is set to receive 100,000 doses of foot and mouth disease vaccine from the government of Botswana aimed at combating the virus affecting livestock and boosting meat production. The announcement was made by Minister of Foreign Affairs and International Relations, Honorable Dimpotau, following his return with the Right Honorable the Prime Minister, Ntsukwane Matekane, from the inaugural Botswana-Lesotho Bi-National Committee, BNC, meeting held this week. Honorable Tau noted their discussions covered four key sectors: social and cultural cooperation, diplomacy, agriculture, and trade. He further revealed that the Botswana-Lesotho Water Treaty will now extend to include South Africa and Mozambique, broadening regional benefits. The minister concluded that the participating countries plan to sign approximately 38 memoranda of understanding by December, marking a significant milestone in bilateral and regional collaboration. Census workers from 77 constituencies have received their allowances, while others from 27 constituencies have also received their full wages. The Minister of Finance and Development Planning, Dr. Residisi Tsoe Matlanyane, explained the delays in disbursement were due to the revocation of timesheets, as payments are based on actual duty hours rather than full-time employment. She emphasized the minister's commitment to ensuring all workers are paid, noting the logistical challenge of processing salaries for more than 8,000 employees simultaneously. Dr. Matlanyane added that some payments have been slowed by dormant bank accounts and reconciliation requirements, but assured that the process is ongoing despite these challenges. Lesotho's National Climate Change Committee, NCCC, has set up a task team to spearhead reforms aimed at strengthening its operations, with their process expected to conclude by the end of the month. According to Mr. Mofihli Phakane, the team will focus on reviewing the committee structures and operations to improve efficiency. He emphasized that the reforms will also align the NCC's work with the United Nations Framework Convention on Climate Change, ensuring the Lesotho's climate governance reflects international commitments and best practices. A lecturer, Ms. Mamelo Mosaifane, has raised concerns over the increasing independence on AI tools by learners, warning that excessive use may negatively affect academic development and critical thinking skills. Ms. Mosaifane, a lecturer at Slim Konkwing University of Creative Technology, said she has observed a growing number of assignments that appear to have been generated entirely by AI rather than being the student's original work. She said while some learners use AI platforms to clarify questions and improve understanding, others submit work that is inconsistent with their usual writing abilities, suggesting that they relied heavily on AI-generated responses without fully comprehending the subject matter. Meanwhile, Ms. Palesa Serobonyane, a student, expressed mixed views, saying AI helps learners complete tasks more efficiently, however, admitting that some students do misuse the technology by copying answers directly. AI is said to be beneficial when used responsibly for research, revision, and brainstorming ideas. And now let us recap on the top stories as we conclude. Lesotho is set to receive 100,000 doses of foot and mouth disease vaccine. Census workers from 77 constituencies have received their allowances. This concludes our news bulletin. Stay tuned for the next bulletin at 6 p.m.
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1: 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Ke re no but you attached your signature last month, lowe. Ah, next I shall come here. How do you know when out of community? Level are being moved. Oh, crisis. And as the lady said, that the haragale nyalo leno, ya bajole ya ne ya division ya 50-50 ha ya apply. How do you know how many? Or in case the lensa how? In case the lensa ka. Unfortunately, on Saturday morning, on Saturday in Tokyo, the visual high ha we on Saturday no get around. 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
1: So, is he coming?
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0: Denver City, Mohaladito, Mutimpos, Nanalid, Sikamani, Afos, Atisan, Masiano Gay, Mazino, Murija, Roma, Tawabusi.
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1: 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We have ignition. Strap in.
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1: Sure.
0: Otherwise are you good?
1: Yeah, other than being sick, we're good. Other being tired, because like I don't want to really sense the club, like eventons work on. How not have a hand?
0: Okay, but can someone maybe Baba check out the whole number and the bar Hannah Jelly DJ Allegro?
1: Yeah,
0: I care about who puts hanging in on Hannah Rebook DJ Allegro.
1: DJ Allegro, Allegro Africa, DJ Afrotech, Afro House, also a producer. Abapalandi drama, her perform. Give it to a good idea, no, the drama, yeah. So if you can tell us a girl, yes, that's a good show. Oh, yeah, no, hey, I'm yeah, also event organizer, of course, podcast, the English, or not the song. So, yeah, can that up at

0: Tani.
1: Abizi haga.
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1: So how is it kamo gadi podcasting kamo?
0: It's nice. 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
0: 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They have been in the industry for the longest time. But also, event performance is quite of a historic moment where we have a history, we have a history, beyond where we even thought to ka ba more ne bile re sana hana go ka gana re ka bona ntho tsa mofuta ono o jwalo. 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It's for the first time in this country where a DJ is performing with a live band, is performing even with the string ensemble. So it is not hore mohlomong Allegro Africa wa tla ho tanka, it's hore Allegro Africa hardly say his part as a responsibility ya ho tsa inspiration into the entertainment industry.
1: So the artists tsa ga ga labelang ho fumana on this event ke difeng?
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1: 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So ha ba rona ha ba Allegro Africa what was a performance eating a meme batho bao ba ba memang go rena re le bona ba ka relate le bomang go re le gere the experience in Sekwete. So it was based on the experience we have with these people. These are the relationship we have with them. In the industry, we have a relationship with a lot of people, but these ones were the limited. That's the daughter. Ilan baga refela. Tina ka kena performer. Yabo performer yenua. Yabo Allegro kena. The night is great.
0: Wow.
1: Yeah. So it was just really based on knowing what they can produce and also to match our na experience. Ere batlangwe fa batu na kefe. Yeah.
0: Lovely, lovely. Mama rasa masal so to erubedi metoto rea relibile horin ya bolano kiba tenge kama teleka mani ka one of the artist. Morena Sway.
1: Morena Sway, yeah. Morena Sway is going to be part of the lineup. Live band, not about little mono. How about his latest single?
0: Okay.
1: Thank you.

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0: Yeah, 27 June, that is next week Saturday. 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
0: Yes, exactly. Ke ba tle ntina lo na wa tla o patala gate, but yes, we'll accept it, but you know go re ke tikete hlene le fete fela
1: gore
0: yeah
1: so ilo tsogela ho kae
0: Mantabiseng Convention Center, that's where we will be, kahare ka auditorium, because it's actually, like I said, it's a concert, it's not a festival, so it's like a presentation, amino, etlebele, on its level, yeah.
1: Lovely.
0: Convention Center.
1: Mantabiseng han.
0: Yes, yes, yes.
1: Otherwise, are there other things they think they bang disile about this event?
0: Eh, ntwe re sileng go rena, wa neng motho a soka
1: ke
0: ticket.
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0: 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Yeah, it's going to be a very beautiful thing, and I hope ho tloa mona mona ke tla ke etsa presentation ena ya show e. 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
0: 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I think people should go to Allegro Africa on my page ba lo bona theme na e me jwa.
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3: How did that till you drop or fella? We are planning or get like a how get a who it's a deep performance sega or fella really seriously good performance. 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
2: Oh,
3: yes,
2: but yeah, Kimamazi Pinella, yeah, more good and patchy vibes. 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
3: A set a mini,
2: a set a mini. I get that. 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

Thank you, Itumeleng. The time is 6 p.m. This is Radio Lesotho. A very good evening. The news is read by Motsidisi Chakela Makaja. On behalf of St. Anna Solidarity, Mrs. Mahopolang Makwai and Mrs. Dimakatso Ntoki, honor to Her Majesty Queen Masenate for standing firm on the pillars of love. They noted that since she has been a member of St. Anna Solidarity 8 years ago, they noted the solidarity purpose of nurturing children through her. Furthermore, Bishop of Maseru Diocese congratulated Her Majesty on 50 years, further applauding her for the good job of empowering and caring for less privileged and girls, calling on St. Anna Solidarity to support Her Majesty. Meanwhile, Her Majesty Queen Masenate Mohato Seiso expressed her gratitude to St. Anna Solidarity for fulfilling her wish of celebrating her 50th birthday with prayer. Thanking God for good life and protection, St. Anna Solidarity also handed over gifts to Her Majesty Queen Masenate Mohato Seiso in support for Hlokomela Banana Foundation. The High Court of Lesotho today visited Mokema as part of the ongoing trial into the 2015 killing of former Lesotho Defence Force LDF commander, Lieutenant General Maparangwe Mahau. The inspection forms part of the evidence gathering process in the high-profile case to provide the court with a clearer understanding of the scene where Lieutenant Mahau was shot dead on June the 25th, 2020.

0: World Vision Lesotho launched its 2026 to 2030 community strategy in Bilabila today under the theme Transforming Lives, Empowering Communities with Agile, Low-Cost, High-Impact Programs. Speaking during the launch, children, health and nutrition, water and sanitation, and the support of sustainable livelihoods. He said the initiative targets about 650,000 vulnerable children across the country between 2026 and 2030, adding that the organization seeks to deepen collaboration with communities through an integrated approach. On behalf of the district child protection team, Ms. Tato Masopa said their mandate is to coordinate and strengthen efforts aimed at preventing and responding to children protection issues. She emphasized that the protection of children is a shared responsibility involving government ministries, development partners, schools, faith-based organizations, communities, and families. Preparations are underway in Maseru to open a new food grain storage facility at Hafoso as the Ministry of Agriculture, Food Security and Nutrition finalizes operational plans for the facility, which is expected to improve grain storage and create employment opportunities following this year's harvest season. Chief Information Officer at the Ministry, Ms. Lereko Masopa, mentioned that the public will be informed once the facility becomes operational, highlighting that farmers have begun delivering and selling their grain produce to the government through Disaster Management Authority, DMA. On the other hand, DMA Public Relations Officer, Mrs. Martha Pikwadi, said that the grain purchased from farmers is currently being stored and the Food Management Unit, FMU, has been the practice. This concludes our news bulletin. Stay tuned for the next bulletin tomorrow at 7 a.m.
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And I pray that you have the same confidence.

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0: 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With the best DJ that's in the world. Like a man here on Facebook, man here who atilet. A-T-I space L-E-T-Z. You made it to Batanaka Mono Tabona and Tamona, take a capena on air. Tamona, Timono here. Or a Rajadi Pina, number one of radio station. Comment them all. 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

0: Number one radio station, I best DJ, man, DJ Let's in the 18 area, the thing I learned like a chino. 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

It's body night. Ata matla monate are Jenny. Retire deep. At TBC, take it. It's like a jam. Number one on radio station. Deep in.

0: 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DJ Les.
1: Kenny music. Alan Dixon. The Arabic piano. 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

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Who is Themba? Who is Themba?

0: 5, 4, 3, 2, 1. We have ignition. Strap in.
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0: 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We have ignition. Strap in.
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Oh yes, Black Coffee has a man coming out to David Guetta. Tribe. Has a man coming out to Betty Labatata, Lady Laila. Can't go fast enough. I'm going to get a little bit of a little bit of a little bit of a little bit of a little bit of a little bit of a little bit of a little bit of a little bit of a little bit of a little bit of a little bit of a little bit of a little bit of a little bit of a little bit of a little bit of a little bit of a little bit of a little bit of a little bit of a little bit of a little bit of a little bit of a little bit of a little bit of a little bit of a little bit of a little bit of a little bit of a little bit of a little bit of a little bit of a little bit of a little bit of a little bit of a little bit of a little bit of a little bit of a little bit of a little bit of a little bit of a little bit of a little bit of a little bit of a little bit of a little bit of a little bit of a little bit of a little bit of a little bit of a little bit of a little bit of a little bit of a little bit of a little bit of a little bit of a little bit of a little bit of a little bit of a little bit of a little bit of a little bit of a little bit of a little bit of a little bit of a little bit of a little bit of a little bit of a little bit of a little bit of a little bit of a little bit of a little bit of a little bit of a little bit of a little b

0: 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I am Benjamin Dube.
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0: We've got the Spirit.